I like to sing an old-time cowboy song now, so this is done in Acapulco. This is a cowboy work song, one of the few. Not that cowboys don't work, but songs that are sung to help the work go better, like a lot of railroad songs. You know, don't seem to have many of them. But this one here is, it's for singing to cattle. It's kind of a cow lullaby. It's called a night herding song. Well, it'll go something like this.

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The kind of a guy that wouldn't even harm a flea. But if me and a certain character ever met, the guy that invented the cigarette, I'd murder that son of a gun in the first degree. Well, it ain't because I don't smoke myself. I don't reckon they hinder your health, for I smoked them a half my life, and I ain't dead yet. But nicotine slaves are all the same at a petting party or poker game. Everything's got to stop while I have a cigarette.

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The kings and the queens just kept coming round. I caught a full and I bet him high, but my bluff didn't work on this certain guy, cause he just kept raising, laying that money down. He'd raise me and I'd raise him. Sweated blood, got a sink or swim, but he finally called and he didn't raise the bet. I said, "Ace is full, pal, how about you?" And he said, "I'll tell you in a minute or two, but right now I just gotta have a cigarette."

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She was a hybrid, uptown, fancy little thing. She said she loved me, and it seemed to me that things just about like they ought to be. So hand in hand we went walking right down Lover's Lane. 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And so help me, Michael, I think I might have been there yet. But I gave her a kiss and a little squeeze, and she says, "Doc, excuse me, please, but I'm just bound to have another cigarette." Ruined my vanity.

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Some say he fell, but I could tell he did himself away. 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

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E vai lá pra pronto.

Little boxes on the hillside, little boxes made of ticky-tacky, little boxes, little boxes, little boxes all the same. There's a green one and a pink one and a blue one and a yellow one, and they're all made out of ticky-tacky and they all look just the same. And the people in the houses all go to the university and they all get put in boxes, little boxes all the same. 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

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Kids coming regular every year. 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

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'Twas the last day of October, we saved the 44 from the cold icy waters off that cold Iceland shore.

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Jesse Fuller plays a 12-string guitar. Living Leadbelly. Guitar and a harmonica too. Electric. Also has a kind of a 5-string bass-like thing on the floor that he plays with his foot.

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But every time he asked, his pa would say, "No, you're much too young. You'd never keep up with us." 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He'd come and find me." 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You're going to have to keep up with us." So they started off down through the holler. Up. They got further and further ahead till he found himself all alone. He couldn't hear them anywhere, so he blew that horn. "Oh, Blue, where are you?" But all he heard was that old hoot owl going. So he blew it again. "Oh, Blue, where are you?" That old hoot owl. Way off in the distance, he thought he heard. "There they are," he said. "They're coming down the holler. They're coming over."

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Now there's an old crickety getting on the trail. Sounds like Bugle Boy's got it too, the smart old hound. Up the holler. Over the mountain. 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Now listen to him bay.

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Pity a poor girl distracted, that's where I'll have to go. I'm looking for a young man, and Johnny is his name, and I'm told it's there on Claudy Banks today he does remain. Well, if Johnny was here this night, he'd keep you from all harm, but he's cruising the wide ocean in a tempest and in storm. Yes, he's cruising the wide ocean for honour and for gain, but I'm told his ship got wrecked all on the coast of Spain. Well, when she heard this dreadful news, she fell into despair, all wringing of her hands and a tearing of her hair. 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I fell into her arms crying, Betsy, I'm that man. I am that faithful young man of whom you thought was slain. And since we've met,

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Swing your corner. 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Join your partner's right hand. 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

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You know, that was incredible. 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So, I'm sorry. 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

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If I ever done a good deed, I'm sorry of it. I'm mean in the east, mean in the west, mean to the people that I like the best. I go around and cause a lot of accidents, and I push folks down, and I cause train wrecks. I'm a big disaster, just going somewheres to happen. I'm an organized famine, studying how I can be a little bit meaner. 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

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Well, I didn't want to see no more. I slipped inside the grocery store. I took down a can of beans. I pulled a dollar out of my jeans. The fella said, "Hold it. 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"That'll be $300. Well, a feather could have knocked me down. I mean, I knew this was a high-priced town, but this was getting hard to take. I said, "What the hell do you get for steak?" He looked surprised. Said, "It isn't just a can of beans, you know. It's a work of art." Well, now I see what the poor man means. He's proud of that little can of beans. I didn't hear what else he said. I had my eyes on a loaf of bread, white bread. $400. Three for a thousand. Well, just about then a crowd came in, and pickings must have been very slim, because in just a minute or three or four, they cleaned out that whole grocery store. They bought brooms, fought over watermelon. One fella put down a pickle, said, "I don't know much about art, but I know what I like." Well, as I stood there wondering why, two little fellas come cruising by, little tight suits and little black ties. One of them looked at me and said, "My, how rustic. I'll bid 1,000. I said, "I beg your pardon? "It talks. I'll bid 5,000. So here I stand in the Superman suit, and everybody says I'm cute. I tried to tell them, but they would not see, and they hang their hats and coats on me. Well, a job's a job.

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Ray got a mighty groundhog style. 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
1: I heard this from Reverend Gary Davis, blind street singer, preaches on the street corner about 135th Street in Harlem.

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Left power this morning, about 9:30. Left hours this morning. Put him on the album,

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George Penny Reynolds, they'll come into town with the hands in the pockets and the head hanging down. Go in the store and the merchant will say, your mortgage is due.

There's a great and peaceful river in a land that's fair to see, where the Douglas fir tree whispers to the snow-capped mountain breeze. The cliffs are solid granite and the valley's always green. This is just as close to heaven as my traveling feet have been. Roll, Columbia, won't you roll, roll, roll. Roll, Columbia, won't you roll, roll, roll. Up on her timbered mountain, look across her silver strand, see the crops and orchards springing to the

There's fleets and cascade rapids, men have labored day and night, and that's their strength against the river in its wild and reckless flight. Boats and rafts were beats of splinters, but it left men dreams to dream of the day that they would conquer that wild and wasted stream. Roll, Columbia, won't you roll, roll, roll, and roll, Columbia, won't you roll, roll, roll. Sam, he took the challenge in the year of 33 for the farmers and the workers and for all humanity.

This is one of them prison songs from down around East Texas there. 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Lots of prisoners have swum to the life across that river.

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Well, I was feeling sad and feeling blue. I didn't know what in the world I was going to do. Them communists, they was coming around. They was in the air. They was on the ground. They wouldn't give me no peace. 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I got me a secret membership card, started off and walking down the road. Yee-hoo! I'm a real John Bircher now. Look out, you commies. Now, we all agree with Hitler's views. Although he killed 6 million Jews, it don't matter too much that he was a fascist. At least you can't say he was a communist. That's the same like if you got a cold or took a shot of malaria. Well, I was looking everywhere for them goddamn Reds. I got up in the morning, looked under my bed, looked in the sink behind the door, looked in the glove compartment of my car. I couldn't find them. I was looking high and low for them Reds everywhere. I was looking in the sink and underneath the chair. I looked way up my chimney hole, even looked deep down inside my toilet bowl. I got away. When I was sitting home alone, I started to sweat. I figured they was in my TV set. Peeked behind the picture frame, got a shock from my feet hitting right up in the brain. Them Reds caused it. I know they did, them hardcore ones. Well, I quit my job so I could work all alone. Then I changed my clean to Sherlock Holmes. Following some clues from my detective bag, I discovered there was red stripes on the American flag. That old Betsy Ross. Well, I investigated all the books in the library. 90% of them got to be burned away. I investigated all the people that I knowed. 98% of them got to go. The other 2% are fellow butchers. Just like me. And Al Grossman. Eisenhower, he's a Russian spy. Lincoln, Jefferson, and the Roosevelt guy. To my knowledge, there's just one man that's really a true American. George Lincoln Rockwell. I know for a fact he hates commies because he picketed the movie Exodus. Well, I finally started thinking straight when I run out of things to investigate. I couldn't imagine doing anything else, and now I'm sitting home investigating myself. Hope I don't find out anything.

I'm going back where I come. I'm going back where I come. I'm going back to Giles County. My wife died, left me a bounty. We done pretty good ganged around. That's the reason why I'm going to Giles County. Had old daughter's name was Blue. You know Blue was mighty true. You know Blue was a good old dog. Blue treat a possum and a holler low. You can know from that he's a good old dog. Blue treat a possum out on a limb. Blue looked at me and I looked at him. Grabbed that possum, put him in a sack. Do me and Blue till I get back. Yeah, ring, yeah. Yeah, ring, yeah.

Blues feet was big and round. Old Blues feet was big and round. Never allowed a possum to test the ground. Me and Blue went out on a hunt. Blue treat a possum in a hollow stump. You know Blue was a good old dog. Blue treat a possum in a hollow log. You know from that he's a good old dog. But old Blue died and I dug his grave. I dug his grave with a silver spade. I let him down with a golden chain. And every link I called his name. One Blue, you good dog, you. One Blue, you good dog, you. Blue laid down and died like a man. Blue laid down and died like a man. Nice green possum in the promised land. I'm going.

this is one of the lesser known ones. It's a blues he wrote in the year 1938. He was in Washington, D.C. recording some songs for the Library of Congress, and he and his wife were kicked out of a rooming house because they were Negro. And Alan Lomax, who was in charge of the archives, who was with him at the time, he says, "Oh, Hughie, don't bother. Washington's a bourgeois town anyway."

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Don't try to buy no home in Washington, D.C., Lord.

Bad news.

0: People, if you want to go somewhere and you don't have railroad fare, plane fare, train fare, boat fare, or don't have no fare, period, that's one way of getting there. I've been using the method for 25 years or more, me and old Sonny, and it seems to have paid off.
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0: Just walk on.
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Mark Antonio is the best, but I wouldn't give a nickel for all the rest, all the rest, all the rest, I wouldn't give a nickel for all the rest. J.B. Morgan's big and plump, 84 inches around the rump, around the rump, around the rump, 84 inches around the rump. Wendell, Wilkie, and Franklin D.

About 1929, I owned a little farm, was doing just fine. 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Drawed the money, raised a family. The dust come along and the price went down, and I didn't have the money when the bank come around. Tumbleweeds and the black dust blowed, so we hit the trail to where the waters flowed. Way out across yonder somewhere. Hot old rocks and the desert sand made mine run back to the Dust Bowl land. But my hopes as high as we rolled along to the Columbia River up in Washington. Lots of good rain, little piece of land, feller might grow some. We settled down on some cut over land and I pulled up the brush and the stumps by hand. The sun burnt up my first crop of wheat and the river down the canyon just 500 feet. Might as well have been 50 miles. Couldn't get no water. We loaded our belongings and lit out for town. Seen the old vacant houses and the farms all around. Folks are leaving out, and if you're asking me, that's just as lonesome a sight as a feller can see. Good land. Grow anything you plant if you can get the moisture. Struck a lumber town and heard the big saw sing, and when business is good, well, lumber's a king. Went to looking for a job, but the man said no, so we hit the skids on the old skid road. Traipsed